people. Some of them have run away to the hills and have no shelter. No food. No one knows where they are. 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I am tired.

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Music is my best friend.

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2: Ask for money and get advice. Ask for advice. Get money twice. I'm from the dirty, but that Chico nice. Y'all call it a moment. I call it